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1: Forget the geopolitical summits and the little updates on the A-roads, darling. Hanover might be a cool 18 degrees and overcast, but right here, right now, the only thing that matters is this groove. Get ready to feel a little bit magnificent because Freddie Mercury is about to show us how to live for ourselves.

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1: Forget the internal party squabbles and the details of whether or not a dead animal has clogged the A293 near Oldenburg. We can leave all that noise for tomorrow, darling. Even Hamburg sounds tame at 16 degrees Celsius and a solid overcast. Honestly, nothing compares to this sound. You know, while the men are debating the perfect idea for tomorrow, we're here proving that tonight, we live for right now. So, if you were waiting for a moment to just feel a little dramatic, a little nostalgic, tune up, because they are about to take us through gym, and we deserve absolutely nothing less than a cinematic, glittering dose of glamour.

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1: Don't worry about the ministry calculating micro cost increases or the A293 being mysteriously clogged by forest life tonight, darling. We'll leave the structural economics and roadkill cleanup for the morning. While everyone else is worried about tariffs and whether to expect 19 degrees or 9, we're here, keeping the vibes electric. So, settle in, because we are about to get drenched in some pure, unapologetic pop sugar. Brace yourself, because Starstruck with Katy Perry is about to hit us with a song that proves glitter always beats bureaucracy.

0: Sweetheart, forget the micro cost increases and the alarming percentages about import prices jumping by 5.3%. And yeah, the good news is the A31 detour is clear, finally. But honestly, after dealing with inflation headlines and worrying about global conflicts, my vibe detector suggests we all need a dramatic breakdown instead. Let's leave the economics to the analysts and the messy reality to the morning after. Right now, darling, we're here for the feels. Let the music do the heavy lifting. 6 a.m. is coming through with This Is Gonna Hurt. And trust me, it's far more exciting than any energy market forecast.
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1: Let's leave the grand visions for tomorrow and the political math to other people. The 828 is back in business, which is great. But honestly, the only thing that needs clearing right now is your path to the headphones. You don't need a blueprint for the future. You just need the vibe. Speaking of everything, get ready for Everything You Do by Jackson Guthrie. It sounds like the perfect amount of dramatic overthinking for this hour, darling.

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1: So, it turns out our brains are just fancy predictive algorithms, darling. Don't try to overthink cognitive neuroscience, just feel it. Osnabrück is 18 degrees Celsius right now, dip into 17 later if you're planning a walk. Anyway, the 828 is clear, the air is clearer, and the vibe, that just gets better. We've got years and years coming up, so settle in.

0: Good evening, beautiful chaos. It's Saturday, 3 o'clock. I know the news talking about tax brackets and Lunenburg being a cool 16 degrees today, dropping to 15 later, is complex, darling. Don't worry about the marginal tax rates or the fact that you might need another latte. We're here to feel things, not calculate them. Speaking of feeling things, speaking of Marillion, I hope you're ready for this, because Kaylee is going to make you feel like you've been waiting for this song forever. Enjoy the ride. Zoe out.
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Honestly, darling, the world insists on keeping us updated on everything, from party doctrines that need a sudden, passionate idea for tomorrow to knowing whether the A2 is clear between Braunschweig and Magdeburg. And yes, the weather in Hamburg currently in this afternoon is a polite little 15 degrees Celsius and partly cloudy. But honestly, let's just breathe. We're 3:10 into Saturday night, and all we need to worry about is feeling good. We've got a lovely soft spot for nostalgia waiting for you, courtesy of a perfect request. Get ready to slow things down and just be with the magic. Sophie Ellis-Bextor with I Won't Change You. Enjoy.

0: traffic updates. The weather in Salt's Gitter sticking stubbornly at 17 degrees Celsius and overcast. It's all out here, darling. But seriously, let's just forget it for a minute. We've got a perfect angsty escape waiting for you. A killer request ready to ride out the night. Next up, All Time Low with The Other Side. Enjoy.
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0: don't even bother thinking about the global tariffs, the industrial slump, or what the lovely city of Göttingen is doing with its stubbornly predictable 16 degrees and cloud cover. Let's just forget about all that noise. We're deep into the night, darling, and speaking of what goes around, I have a perfect little reminder for you. Time to hear what goes around comes around. Justin Timberlake. Enjoy.
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Forget the political squabbles or whether Salzburg is settling for only 17 degrees Celsius today. Seriously, let's just ignore the noise. You know, all this talk of labels and needing clearer content makes me think of our next song, darling. We've got Fergie playing Labels or Love, a perfect musical challenge to all those little titles. Enjoy. Feel the non-stop

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1: All right, loves, let's dish the serious stuff. Between the debates about whether powering our lives requires a shiny new atom or just some proper sunshine, and knowing that the A2 around Braunschweig is canceled, danger averted, darling, we are keeping it blissfully simple tonight. Headed to Hildesheim, and it's looking like a gorgeous 18 degrees Celsius, mainly clear, perfect for feeling yourself. No energy crises, just good vibes, baby. Speaking of feeling good, since we're skipping over all these heavy topics, we need a song that'll make you forget literally everything else. Get ready to glide into weightlessness by All Time Low. I mean, who needs actual weight when you have this kind of perfect chorus? Enjoy, sweetheart.

It's Saturday, 4 o'clock at night, and Zoe is here to keep those paws warm. Honestly, trying to figure out the future of German energy, all the talking about nuclear power versus cheaper renewables, it's just a lot of complicated purring, isn't it? Maybe tonight we just focus on the simple things, like how nice it is right now in Helmstedt, 16 degrees Celsius and partly cloudy. We'll let the music do the talking. Get ready, because next up is Bad Chick from Somo. Sounds like some trouble, but in the best kind of way.

0: It's 4:10 on this glorious Saturday, May 30th, and you and I, we've got the late vibes going strong here at Hoobu FM. Just a quick catch-up before we settle into Coldplay. Regarding the nation's big talk, Nails is telling us the real struggle isn't working less, but actually being productive, and apparently she thinks artificial intelligence is the magic wand we need. On the traffic side, good news. That A2 section between Braunschweig and Magdeburg is canceled now, so no need to worry about detours. By the way, if temperatures keep holding at just 16 degrees Celsius in Helmstedt, grab a jacket. Right now, we've got partly cloudy skies, but enough chill vibes to keep us going. Time to shift gears, settle deep, and let this one pull us under. Here is Coldplay's The Hardest Part.
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1: We are deep into the late night vibes tonight, you and me. Just a quick update, the left party rejected the mandate to expand obligatory reservist duty, arguing it's overly restrictive and unnecessary for the armed forces. On the road, the A2 section between Braunschweig and Magdeburg is officially canceled, so no worries there. Speaking of worries, the forecast for Wilhelmshaven is just 12 degrees Celsius and mainly clear. Now, let's settle down. Our next track is Wicked Game. Hopefully, it's just a song and not a literal commitment device. Settle into the rhythm. Isio with Wicked Game.

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1: Okay, sugar, let's keep these vibes going. 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It sounds like the energy discussion here is between glowing nuclear ambition and cheaper, sweet renewables. Speaking of things being unstable, drive extra cautious between Hanover and Cassel. There's a splintered tree on the carriageway. Osnabrück is looking lovely at 16 degrees Celsius and clear, so take it slow. Now, are you ready for some candy? Because this next track, Candy Shop, might just be the sweetest little detour you needed tonight. IZO with Candy Shop.

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1: Honey, it looks like things are heating up out there, especially the political temperature, apparently. Discussing policy is as spicy as a critique of compromise. But hey, the good news is the A39 route is finally clear, so maybe we can leave the high-tension discussions for tomorrow. Helmstedt is just 16 degrees and partly cloudy, darling. Nothing to worry about. Speaking of heat, next up is Fire Woman by The Cult. Are you prepared for a track that sounds like trouble in silk stockings? Izeko is ready to torch the dance floor.

0: Sweetheart, it's Saturday, May 30th, and we're finally winding down at 4:50 at night. Whew! Enough thinking about nuclear power and energy policy for one night. Let's leave the big decisions for the grand day. Good things happening. The A39 is back in business, darling, and Salzgitter is merely 16 degrees Celsius, perfectly overcast for a sweet night's rest. Next up, another place by Bastille. Hopefully this track takes you somewhere much better than a heated debate. Time for me to kiss the microphone goodnight, because Ben is taking the keys for the morning show. Catch y'all later. Try not to lose too much coherence until he gets there.
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0: 5 o'clock in the morning, Saturday the 30th of May, and yes, you're still with Ben. Before we dive into the tracks, we got to talk about what Felix Klein dropped today, making social media platforms legally responsible for content. It's a massive call for stricter tech regulation, forcing accountability where it's desperately needed. Deep stuff, but hey, Oldenburg is only 13 degrees Celsius and mainly clear time to keep the brain chill and the humor high. Now, since everyone's just been contemplating platform liability and deep-seated global issues, we need something low effort for our ears. Coming up is Sir Sly with Material Boy, which, let's be honest, is basically the soundtrack to desperately trying to buy your way out of existential dread. Enjoy the remix, and let's get this Saturday started.
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0: Quick heads up, folks. It's a consistent 16 degrees Celsius cloud vibe in Braunschweig. So just watch out for the random people causing trouble on the 839 near Wolfsburg. Now, settle in, because after surviving the thought spiral, we're hitting up Gigi D'Agostino's The Riddle. It's either genius or you need a nap, TBH.
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1: All right, pull yourselves back from the abyss, folks. Quick seismic vibe check. Massive thunderstorms are popping off across Niedersachsen and North Rhine-Westphalia. So if you're out doing anything, brace yourselves for epic hail and potential basement flooding drama. Also, if you're on the 8th or 9 near Braunschweig, just assume the highway is full of random people for some reason. Meanwhile, over in Hamburg is looking like a chill 14 degrees Celsius, partly cloudy. Anyway, we're keeping the good vibes flowing. Gotta stay caffeinated because next up is the absolute slay that is Judas by Lady Gaga. You ready for that anthem?

0: Yo, good morning, my legends. It's 5:30, and apparently, we're all stressed about power plant auctions making things wild by 2027. Seriously? So complicated. Look, whether it's the energy grid or your life plan, just breathe. Heading out to Wilhelmshaven, it's a breezy 12 degrees Celsius today and tonight. Let's just ride the vibes, yeah? Time to let Alan Walker, Isabella Meltman, and Catherine O'Ryan vibe you out with Broken Strings. Catch all the feels, Hoobu FM.
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1: We are absolutely vibing here at Hubo FM. It's 5:40 morning and you are somehow still with us. Just a quick heads up, the road is finally clear on the 839. Nice. And Delman Horse is serving perfection, sticking to 13 degrees right now, only creeping up to a breezy 14 later. Big news cycles? They're happening, but honestly, we're vibing past them. Enough reality checks, fam. Get ready, because we're about to slide into a total mood boost with Jennifer Lopez and Latto.

0: Yo, what up? We are absolutely serving good vibes from Hubble FM. Quick status update, besties. The government says jet fuel is sorted until the end of June, so no need to trigger any panic attacks. Side note traffic update, that stretch from Hanover to Cassel between Latzen and Aufgehoben Street, lifted. Seriously, it's lifted. And just a reminder, Hanover to Cassel, that mess is cleared. Okay, Oldenburg is looking chill at 13 degrees Celsius, mostly clear. Speaking of snacks, these streets are cleared two times for your safety. Now forget reality checks. We are about to blast yellow cards, take what you want, and I hope you got your emergency bags of chips because this song is throwing serious main character energy.
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1: Yeah, what's the vibe, besties? Quinn Checkpoint before Queen hits. Heads up, while the big wigs are debating mandatory developmental checks and limiting our little ones' screen time because, period, just know that the traffic stretch from Hanover to Castle, it's officially lifted. On the weather front, Bremen is looking chill at 13 degrees Celsius, clear skies. Speaking of clear stuff, we're keeping it breezy for you. Nah, wait, did I mention anything about reading? No. Seriously, forget the seriousness. We are diving headfirst into the Invisible Man, and this track is giving main character energy we desperately need.

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1: It's Saturday, May 30th, and honestly, the energy level here is giving zero plans, which is kind of perfect. Before we dive deep into the existential vibes, quick intel drop, the 839 route between Salzgitter and Braunschweig, restrictions are off, the road is clear. On the heavy stuff, the European Commission is reportedly analyzing some corporate acquisition drama, worried about tiny complex subsidies, total grown-up, perfectly pointless bureaucracy, TBH. Meanwhile, Wolfsburg is vibing at 16 degrees Celsius and partly cloudy, but later we're talking 17 degrees, just overcast mood. Anyway, speaking of vibes, enough reality checks. We're dropping No Angels and Justin Timberlake right now.

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1: Yo, what is up, Hubu fam? So, quick heads up. If you're traveling from Hanover towards Dortmund, watch out for an accident site near Hanover Herrenhausen. It's hairy, left lane danger zone right now. And okay, real talk, the political scene seems to be gathering for a giant asparagus rave, the Spargle fart thing with everyone trying to orchestrate some major political handshake. Wild. Anyway, enough deep thoughts, let's get into these vibes. Coming up, we've got Ella Ray with Ball and Chain. Let's go.

0: Boo Boo Fam. Happy 6:30 in the morning on this chilly Saturday, May 30th. Quick update, Hanover to Dortmund. Watch out for that accident site near Hanover, Herrenhausen. Left lane is a mess, so drive safe, bestie. Speaking of tracking things, German politics are deep in the weeds with suggestions like mandatory health checks at age 4. Wild, right? Weather-wise, Hildesheim is sitting at only 16 degrees Celsius and partly cloudy, but it's creeping up to 18 degrees Celsius and overcast by the evening. Anyway, shake off the doom-scrolling vibes. We've got Glockenbach with Magic Moment. I hope this song is magical, because I'm low-key worried it's going to take us to a questionable rave. Here we go.
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2: Yo, Hubu fam. Happy 640 on this gorgeous Saturday, May 30th. Okay, deep breaths, bestie, because the news cycle is serving up pure political hot air again. All the chancellor swap rumors? Ben says, nah, just focus on the reform vibes and ignore the noise. Quick heads up for driving. If you're heading Hanover to Dortmund, stay clear of that mess near the accident site. Police are out there doing their thing. Checking Osnabrück vibes, we woke up at a chill 14 degrees Celsius and clear, but it's creeping up to 17 degrees Celsius and partly cloudy by nightfall. Anyway, shake off the deep thoughts. We're dipping into music now, and since George's Coke is dropping Poker Face, I'm convinced this song is either a profound statement on emotional facade or just requires way too much highlighter. Here we go.

0: So mandatory health checks for little ones and like zero screen time before three. The vibes are kind of intense on these education reforms. Heads up if you're heading A7 past Groesburg Weddle, keep an eye out for tire parts on the road. And all right, let's just escape that chaos with Lucas Suzanne Vega.
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0: All right, good morning, vibe check. Quick shout out, so inflation rates are actually cooling, dropping from almost 3% down to 2.6. Yay, bank accounts rejoice. Now, if you're cruising the A1, Osnabrück to Bremen, remember there's a little accident chaos near Vecta, so keep your distance. Göttingen is currently rocking a mere 15 degrees Celsius and a cloudy mood. Okay, we're gonna escape the general adulting panic with Cedric Gervais and Nile Rodgers hitting We Are Family, ready for us to just be a bunch of mildly stressed millennials, right?
1: 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Stay tuned, stay informed.

0: What is up, besties? It is 7:10 a.m. right here on this glorious Saturday, May 30th. We're basically powered by pure vibes and whatever caffeinated genius fueled the last 2 hours. Checking the forecast for Bremen, it's a cool 13 degrees Celsius and partly cloudy, so maybe layer up if you're out there looking for, I don't know, enlightenment. Speaking of deep vibes, that big news dump about industry was a lot. Just breathe, okay? Don't let the supply chain stresses ruin your Saturday. Traffic gods bless the A7, and yeah, we know the update was confusing. Alright, next up, we're hitting Green Lights by Pitbull and Squad. Hope it brings the flow, because honestly, I'm trying to maintain synchronized rhythm with all three of you. Let's go!
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0: All right, besties, welcome back to Hubu FM. Just keeping the chaotic good vibes flowing this morning. Quick little reality check. Yeah, the big wigs are stressing about European investment gaps and market rules. It sounds genuinely complicated, like trying to fill out your tax returns, but actually, just breathe. Huge thanks to the team who made sure the B65 is all clear, which is majorly low stress news. Over in Helmstedt, it's currently 15 degrees Celsius, partly cloudy, but apparently later, it's gonna peak at 17 degrees Celsius and just vibe with some heavy clouds. Speaking of vibes, let's leave the finance talk behind. We're leveling up the energy now. Time to hit good neighbors, by starry-eyed. Get those positive jitters, let's go.
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1: Yo, we're still here, guys. Like, 2 hours deep into nothing, which is also everything, right? The big news is that apparently, even if companies are easing up on price hikes, which is a win, I guess, the overall vibe is still expensive. Costs reportedly getting pressurized for everyone, even if they aren't energy-obsessed businesses. On the road, heads up, A1, Osnabrück to Bremen, between Vecta and Kloppenburg. Accident scene. Danger. Please drive carefully. And remember, A1, Osnabrück to Bremen, between Vecta and Kloppenburg. Accident scene. Danger. Please drive carefully. Let's just drift into some Nelly Furtado's parking lot.

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1: What up, world? We are rolling into your Saturday vibes, guys. Real talk moment, the news dropped that German hospitals are basically having a full-blown financial meltdown, right? Like, only 9% are stable? Massive drama, seriously demanding government attention. Okay, deep breath. While you process the structural failure threat, remember to keep it smooth driving the B437 West Tunnel near Stadel. There's a damaged vehicle, so watch that zone out. Enough heavy vibes for the morning. Let's vibe switch. Next up, we got Fort Minor with Believe Me. Let's get this Saturday started.

0: Good morning, good morning. Welcome back to Hoobo on this lovely Saturday. It's 7:50, y'all. Quick vibes check. Remember Custom saying, keep those World Cup jersey receipts legit and avoid suspiciously cheap online fines, yeah? Traffic heads up. If you're hitting the A1 between Hitfeld and Horse to Triangle, watch out for unexpected road objects. It's 14 degrees Celsius and kind of partly cloudy here in Bremen, but we're aiming for 15 degrees Celsius and clear by evening, so maybe throw on a layer. All right, enough deep thoughts. Let's just cruise. Pump up the rhythm, because next up, we got Tom Cochran with Life is a Highway.
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1: Saturday, May 30th. We're locked in for our morning dose of vibes. It's 8 o'clock. Quick heads up, if you're crossing between Hanover and Dortmund, watch out for the rogue car on the hard shoulder. And listen up, the news is going deep on regulating little teaks. Think strict screen time limits and mandatory checks, so maybe don't spoil the magic with overthinking, yeah? Now, for the music bits, if Mabel's track is Don't Call Me Up, we're kind of going to make you want to ignore reality and just vibe through this. Seriously, pump up the rhythm because next up, we're getting loud.

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1: Good morning, legends. It's 8:10 in the morning, Saturday, 30 May, and the vibes are immaculate. Quick heads up for anyone traveling. If you're on the B437 through the Western Tunnel, watch out. There's a breakdown near the Spec J Junction. Stay safe out there. On the big news side, people are realizing that endless digital echo chambers aren't enough. Basically, the message is we need to rebuild those physical spots, the community clubs and schools, for real-life chats and compromise, because democracy needs more than just screen time. All right, washing that serious stuff away, we've got your requested track. Lee Ryan playing Turn Your Car Around. Let's ride.

0: Listen up, because we've got traffic trouble on the 828, and while everyone is stressing about vague political rumors, remember, Hanover is 15 degrees right now, rising to 17 this evening. Let's leave the drama and the hazards behind and get into the mega vibes with Sexy Beck.
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0: Guys, we're still here, honestly. 3 hours strong and vibing out. So, traffic's clear around Wolfsburg, A1's good to go, massive relief. And peep this, while everyone's buzzing about gas prices and government compliance, Wolfsburg is chilling at 14 degrees, totally overcast vibes. Low talk on oil savings, right? Nah. Let's just vibe and be with you. Drop some killer vibes with Enrique Iglesias.
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1: Yo, what up, Hubu listeners? We are still vibing, guys. Still here in the morning groove. Quick heads up for the road. If you're zooming through the Western Tunnel on the B43-7, heading between Stadel and Rodenkirchen near the Spetchy turnoff, watch out. There's a defective vehicle reported, so keep those tires peeled and drive safe, all right? Speaking of things needing attention, the news cycle got deep today. Minister Priyan is suggesting that living democracies needs to go beyond just, like, theory, right? She's saying we can't just strengthen civil society and call it a day. The vibe is that we actually need to rebuild those physical spots, like schools or local clubs, to get people talking face-to-face and ditching those boring digital echo chambers. Wild, huh? So, even with the overcast chill, yeah, it's only 14 degrees in Wolfsburg. We're focusing on real-world talk instead of just screen time cringe. All right, enough deep thoughts. I gotta make sure you're ready to vibe. Next up, Alanis Morissette with Hand in My Pocket. Hope you're prepared to feel those pockets and maybe hold on to some good vibes, yeah?

0: Yo, Hubu Crew. Still riding this morning wave with y'all, even if life gives us a little political drama. Seriously though, the Green Party is dropping truth bombs, making the big wigs reckon with the whole toll scandal involving Schoer. With the courts even moving to potentially prosecute him, we're seeing some serious accountability vibes flow. Quick heads up for your ride today on the A2, heading between Hanover Langenhagen and Hanover Bothfeld. Watch out! We've got a defective truck causing danger, and the lane and Varenhei parking lot are blocked, making that entrance super tight and the main lane narrowed. And yeah, remember that A2 blip between Hanover Langenhagen and Hanover Bothfeld defective truck vibes, so keep that pace chill and drive safe. Ouch. Bummer about the A2, but hey, at least it's only 16 degrees and cloudy in Bremen, so we're just vibing through the haze. All right, time to switch gears. This next track, When Love Takes Over, is going to hit so hard, you might actually feel like you don't need any pockets after all. Get ready to feel the love, yeah?
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1: Yo, the news circuit is still wild with debates over parenting leaves and keeping things fair. So keep your eyes peeled for those defective vehicles at the B437 Western Tunnel near Spec J while we vibe. Stay safe, because it's only 15 degrees and ready for some feels. 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

0: 16 degrees in Bremen today, so wear a jacket because this feels a bit moody. Get ready to feel those emotional deep cuts with Linkin Park's Castle of Glass, which is going to make you feel like you're trapped in a really aesthetic, fragile moment.
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1: All right, besties, quick vibes check. Hamburg is sitting at 16 degrees Celsius and looking super overcast today. But peep this, it dips down to 15 degrees Celsius this evening, still partly cloudy. Okay, so mega news alert. Germany and France are deep in talks about boosting cooperation and joint maneuvers, which is kind of intense, so we'll just know it means more aesthetic diplomatic drama. Good news, though, that whole Hanover-Dortmund traffic memo? Cancelled. Moving on to the tunes, we've got Jake Shore and Club Ingo with Nice Like These. It sounds like a track only played when your friends haven't decided what to do. We know the vibes.

0: Good morning, morning besties. It's Saturday, May 30th, and we are still here, vibe checking for you. Quick heads up, Braunschweig is blessed with 16 degrees Celsius and partly cloudy vibes right now, but later, it's creeping up to 17 degrees Celsius and getting a bit overcast, so maybe throw on a light jacket. Speaking of vibes, if you're heading through Lower Saxony, watch out for a weird situation on the B43-7 Wester Tunnel. Between Stadel and Rodenkirchen, there's some sketchy traffic near the Spectate Junction due to a dodgy vehicle, so please drive extra safe, okay? Mega news scoop, the politicians are throwing a full-on dramatic committee meeting over parliamentary allowances, which basically translates to more hot takes, same old drama. But good cop moment, at least the Social Democrats confirmed the allowance jump is canceled this year. Sweet! Speaking of dramatic decisions, we're loading up Castle in the Snow, which sounds like the soundtrack to a really epic but slightly chilly fairy tale escape. Let's make these next few minutes slay.
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0: Lunenburg is hitting a breezy 17 degrees Celsius and looks straight up overcast. But the A2 is finally clear, so go stream the vibes while remembering to critique everything, especially with those major hot takes circulating lately. Until we drop One Kiss by Rise, I hope this set makes you feel all the feels without having to analyze every single caption. Slay.
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1: What's good? Hope y'all were vibing because we're still here live from Lower Saxony, and Lunenburg is rocking a totally underwhelming 17 degrees Celsius, cloudy vibes only. Quick checkout, heads up on the A1 between Osnabrück and Bremen. Watch out for any road tire parts, safety first, besties. So, the big talk happening is that healthcare reform needs tweaking, which is fine, I guess. Just remember that any savings gotta be fair and can't compromise the staff or the patients, got it? Anyway, keeping it chill because we've got Calvin Harris coming up with Thinking About You. Let's get these feelings properly slayed before the weather dips to 16 degrees this evening.

What's up, lovely people? Welcome back to Hubu FM, still live and rocking from Lower Saxony. Just a quick micro brain sprint of info for you because we can't keep the energy low. So listen up, because the big chat is that apparently getting a decent German football kit for the World Cup is kind of steep, which like totally hits different when you're on a budget, right? Gotta keep the passion affordable, besties. Quick switch to the streets. If you're heading across the A29 near Jadelimi Oldenburg, there's some junk blockies between Jaderberg and Varel Obenstrohe, so keep your dash cams pointed because of stray debris. Meanwhile, Wilhelmshaven is looking chill at 18 degrees Celsius, kind of partly cloudy vibes. We're keeping the good vibes flowing because up next, we've got Benson Boone with Sorry I'm Here for Someone Else. Let's get ready to feel things properly, yeah?

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1: Hey crew, settling into the vibes this Saturday. Quick heads up. If you're in Wilhelmshaven, it's only a mellow 18 degrees Celsius, partly cloudy basically. And for the news digest, basically 60,000 people scored massive wins today, mostly centered around more money and job protection until December 2028. But listen, if you're touching the 829 near Varel, slow down. There are some questionable drivers going the wrong way, so seriously, no overtaking. All right, enough reality checks now. Let's take it easy and chill out with Marina singing Are You Satisfied? For us.

Was the vibe check successful, besties? So glowy morning, B2. Heads up for Oldenburg, we're rocking 18 degrees Celsius, partly cloudy, till it dips to 14 at night, which sounds kinda aesthetic. Just a massive little heads up though, the internet information game is seriously suspect right now. Literally everything feels deepfaked, so maybe take a moment to fact check anything wild. Oh, and if you're out near the A7 stretch between Hanover and Hamburg, massive full closure, so please, just avoid that area completely. Right, that's enough reality drama. Time to just totally drift into music vibes and let OneRepublic hit us with Nobody. Pop it in, let's go.

0: Okay, it's 10:30 in the morning on Saturday, May 30th, and honestly, navigating the mega delays in NRW sounds seriously giving forever vibes. Hopefully, the A7 clear up quicker than that, so you can get grooving to Martin Garrix's track, which, let's be real, is totally anthemic, but maybe save the love for when you actually arrive.
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0: It's 10:40 in the morning, Saturday 30 May. Did you hear that our brains are practically AI? We're basically predictive word machines. Speaking of predictions, heads up on the A1 near Bremen Brinkham. Keep an eye out for some road metal parts messing up the roadway. Anyway, stay safe and let's get grooving. Next up, MOP with Dead and Gone.
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2: Hey, let me kick it to you right quick, man. 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Big Phil, it's for you, pimpin'.

0: Right, just a quick minute. Before we get into the vibe, y'all, the news cycle is a little much with this whole energy terror talk. Seriously, let's keep it chill, okay? Just a major heads up, though. If you're out near the A7 between Dorfmark and Bad Fallen Bostel, there's an unsecured accident site, so watch your speed there. And speaking of keeping things stable, Göttingen is looking decent at 19 degrees Celsius today. Anyway, stay safe out there. We're keeping the good vibes going with Overpass Graffiti, Ed Sheeran.
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1: Okay, just floating through the vibe check for y'all. Seriously, man, all this international news cycle stuff, the talk about energy terror, it's a lot to process before coffee, right? Let's just keep the collective brain energy low-key and manageable, yeah? Switching gears to the street stress. If you're heading through the A7 between Mellendorf and Burghoff, prepare for a standstill, full stop. Looks like there's a saga of multiple accidents and a massive fuel hazard dump, so patience is mandatory. Seriously, nowhere to go. Changing tracks.

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2: Okay, good morning, honestly, y'all. Let's just take a minute to vibe check before the chaos hits. First off, if you're anywhere near the A7, specifically between Grossbergwedel and Burghof, prepare for the ultimate existential road trip. We're talking an 8-kilometer chokehold right now. Seriously? Looks like we might be living here until, like, morning. Deep breaths. Speaking of things stalling, check out the news. Munich Airport just totally halted operations this morning because of some sketch drone sightings. Runways are shut, helicopters are out, and planes are getting rerouted everywhere. Stay safe, everyone. On a slightly less stressful note, Wilhelmshaven is keeping it chill today at 19 degrees Celsius, but it sure is overcast. Next up, we got Little Dreams by Ellie Goulding. Just perfect for cruising slowly through a gridlock traffic nightmare, yeah? Get ready to feel a little fluttery.

0: What's up, world? Are we online, besties? Okay, deep breaths because, like, things are kind of chaotic out there. Seriously, if you're heading through Mellendorf towards Burghoff on the A7, hang up those vibes, yeah? There's a massive accident, full lockdown, two lanes closed, and we're talking a seriously long wait, no ETA visible. Please try that little detour U45 if you can. Now, on a completely different vibe, big scoop, Munich Airport totally paused operations this morning because of a drone suspicion. Runways are closed, choppers are investigating, and flights are doing the great reroute, apparently. Stay safe out there. Speaking of moments that feel massive, we've got Zombie Boys by Lady Gaga next. Perfect soundtrack for whatever journey you're currently stuck in. Get ready to feel that pop magic.
1: She want it, I can tell she want it. 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

Saturday, 30th May. And while the big thunderstorm vibes are warning everyone in Niedersachsen and North Rhine-Westphalia to seriously watch out for hail and flooding, the good news is the A2 hazard declaration between Hanover and Dortmund is officially canceled, so drive accordingly. Keeping it chill for our Wolfsburg crew at 19 degrees and overcast, we're going to drop the Goo Goo Dolls as irises right now, so get ready for that mood.

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1: Hubu.fm. Saturday, what a day. So, before these absolute units drop the girls by Blackpink, we have some major civic vibes to cover. The justice system costs are reportedly almost double in 3 years, making the finance vibes kind of shaky for the city. If you're heading through Lower Saxony, all lanes are chill on the 829 Jade line. But if you're wondering about the politics, apparently being a politician costs a whole lot more than originally budgeted. It's just 19 degrees and definitely cloudy out there. Get those ears ready because these sounds are going to cleanse the timeline.

0: what is the vibe today? We're just vibing through the late morning haze here on Hubu FM. Quick news check. Seems like the big political energy is still flowing, with folks like an Ilse Aigner for the top spot. Big moves, truly. For anyone heading down the A7 towards Hanover, watch out for the woodland creatures. Apparently, the deer population is flexing a little today. And for Saul's Gitter, it's chill with 19 degrees Celsius. But yeah, that overcast sky is keeping things moody. Okay, enough with the thoughts. Time to turn up the volume. Get ready for Lost and Liebe. Hopefully, this track helps you manifest some good vibes. Let's go.
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2: Yo, big news moment. The EU is vetting a massive takeover, which sounds like a lot, honestly. But the vibe check for the road, good to go. Traffic around Bremen is all clear. Keep cruising. We're settling back down with Rammstein's America. Tune in, you guys.
3: Wait.

0: Yo, checking in, quick life update. The B3 Hanover Messerschnellweg is finally clear, so peace out to traffic stress. For the vibes today in Bremen, we're sitting at 20 degrees Celsius and it's kind of overcast, but later it's supposedly going down to 15 degrees Celsius and finally getting sunny. Anyway, switching gears fast because, all this intense news about those gold prospectors trapping themselves in Laos sounds genuinely nightmare fuel, even if they escaped. Total ordeal. Speaking of complicated feelings, Dua Lipa is up next with That Kind of Woman. Hope she keeps the energy high, because I'm worried we lost the plot finding your perfect emotional soundtrack. Hit that track, you guys.
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1: Yo, quick heads up, if you're dealing with the A7 stress between Mellendorf and Burghoff, there's a massive diversion happening, so take the U45 and navigate around the mess. For the vibe check in Osnabrück, we're holding steady at 20 degrees Celsius and partly cloudy, but it's dipping down to 17 degrees Celsius later, so maybe grab a hoodie. Quick reality check, it seems the politicians are stressing over the military spending fund, making sure the government is actually keeping tight reins on those 10 billion euros. Sounds like a whole saga. Enough stress though, because up next is Candy Colburn with Wild and Free. Hope this track is anything but. Just give us the good vibrations, alright? Let's go!

0: Why?
1: Quick heads up, if you're heading down the A7 between Alwan Butchin and Grover Bella, there's a seriously risky accident site, so keep your distance, yeah? Right, shifting gears because the news vibe is a bit heavy. Technica Crank and Kasi spotted a massive jump in suspected malpractice cases, up 14%, which is huge. Basically, people are reporting more dodgy bits of care, and they're pushing for a central way to report errors across the board. Wild, eh? Anyway, forget the overthinking for a sec. Luna Bird's keeping us comfy at 20 degrees, but the soundtrack needs to rule. Up next, we've got Kari Kirkland with Everybody Wants to Rule the World. Hopefully, that track is anything but questionable. Let's live for the glorious noise.
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1: All right. Saturday vibes are hitting differently at 12:40, yeah? Quick shout out if you're zipping down to 833 between Osnabrück and Bielefeld, be careful of the cyclocross happening when cyclists are dealing with other passing cyclists. Switching gears, major political drama alert apparently. Some heavy background chat is happening about whether the FDP even knows what it wants, which is pretty intense. Anyway, this to deep thoughts though. Hamburg is chilling at 21 degrees, but it dips to 15 degrees by night, so maybe pack a snack and a jumper. Time to elevate the mood because we are dropping Asian fire right now. We've got heat of the moment. Get ready to feel the vibes.

Yo, yeah, what is up? Quick check-in, because the vibe is seriously immaculate right now. For those deep dive snackers, the markets are kind of optimistic, like hoping for some magic truce deal between Iran and the US, though inflation is still giving us main character era anxiety. Low-key stable stuff all around. Traffic heads up around Lower Saxony. That B65 stretch between Stathagen West and Stathagen East is officially clear now, so less stress navigating through oncoming vibes. While Hamburg is flexing at 21 degrees in clear sky energy, remember, later tonight is dropping to 15 degrees and partly cloudy, so don't be caught lacking a jumper. Anyway, enough of the grown-up stuff. We are absolutely vibing into Rick Astley's Never Gonna Give You Up. Couldn't help but think this is the perfect throwback to acknowledge the entire pyramid scheme of late 90s pop music.

0: What is up, my legends? We are absolutely vibing through this afternoon low, and honestly, the energy is unmatched. Quick heads up. On the major news front, Germany and France are apparently discussing deep co-op on their deterrence. Basically, more joint observing and maybe some air cover for the Bundeswehr, so it's big military talk, but keeping it chill. Now for the boring critical life stuff, if you're heading B3 between Schillerslage and Otze, watch out because there's an unsecured accident site. Seriously, proceed with extreme caution. Looking out at the weather, Göttingen is hitting a solid 21 degrees Celsius and looking mainly clear, which is kind of perfect. Alright, enough of the grown-up rambling. Time to settle into some classic vibes, because up next, we got a little moment of feeling with Song for the Lonely by Cher.
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1: What up, legends? Happy Saturday, May 30th, and we are absolutely buzzing through this afternoon vibe check. Quick news drop, apparently there's some major political tea spilled, with Robert Habeck dropping hints that the FDP leadership might need a glow up to fill that super important liberal central gap. But hey, enough of the deep dive doom scrolling. Heads up for drivers, A7 between Hanover and Hamburg has an unsecured accident site, so keep it safe out there. Looking at the forecast, Osnabrück is rocking a solid 22 degrees Celsius now, dropping to 17 later, which is still decent munchy weather. Next up, we are hitting the classics with Men Without Hats. Get ready to feel safe, because we are about to safety dance through this Saturday.

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1: Bet, before we get too hyped about the World Cup, we should note that apparently supporting the team isn't cheap. So keep those wallets secure. Either that, or we're going to drift through Delmenhorst 21 degrees Celsius cloud cover with Jason Derulo's Tiptoe.
2: Derulo.
3: Wine for me, darling. 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

0: Like, all the political rumors are basically just unnecessary noise, right? Focus on the good vibes, guys. It's a decent 21 degrees in Helmstead right now, though it plans to be a cooler 17 later. Just heads up, the B3 near Sele is a sketchy spot, so park it safely. Anyway, we ain't dwelling on the drama. Let's just tap into the I'm good energy from Black.
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1: Okay, so like if the current political vibe is giving major main character drama, low-key skip it. All this percentage point stuff, the FDP dropping, the AFD holding it down, it's just noise, right? Focus on the moment. If you're caught on the B3 between Hanover and Celle, heads up. There's an unsecured accident site, so seriously ease up. Anyway, we're just cruising through the 40 degrees vibe B2, but let's just park the doom scrolling and tune into pure R3HAB energy with Inna.
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1: It is 1:15 in the afternoon on Saturday, 30 May. And honestly, if the hospital liquidity crisis discussion gives Major Drama Club energy, just low-key skip it. The B437 Western Tunnel being back open is a vibe, but real talk, let's not let the 22 degrees overcast kind of ruin the mood. It's time for the glow-up, though. I gotta shift over to Sam. All right, guys, here comes Sam, who I suspect is only here because he's desperate to make it to the couch. Sam, same time next week, and catching that blissed-out energy with Original Sin by Inxs.

hole right now. Settle down. I'm Sam, taking the reins from Ben. I suppose Ben was baked. Right, quick update, folks. Be careful out there, especially on the B3 between Hanover and Celle, near Schillerslage and Oatsee.

Free Democratic Party hit 3%, a drop of a full point. Still, the AfD is holding strong at 29%. Enough about politics, it's getting tedious. Time for a song, folks. Coming up after these mandatory safety reminders, we have Kerry Hilson with Do It.

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1: Good afternoon, folks. It's Saturday, May 30th. We've got serious talk today. The Defence Minister is apparently convinced that military service needs to be mandatory again. Right. We'll just take that as a warning to stay home. Now, for the road, on the A1, between Hamburg Harbour and Machina Cross, expect slow traffic for 7 kilometres, all squeezed into just one lane. Snabrick is looking fine for now, sitting at 23 degrees Celsius and clear skies, though it drops to 17 degrees Celsius and partly cloudy later. Enough dreary updates, frankly. Time for some actual fun, hitting you with Theminenomenon and Chapel Rowan.

to happen?

0: It is 2:20 in the afternoon, Saturday, 30 May. Another week, another parade of worrying statistics. Apparently, we can't fix anything without someone making a massive fuss, particularly about medical errors in surgery, dentistry, and obstetrics. Just breathe, folks. For the road, the A31, if you're heading toward Lingen Ems, avoid Schüttorf Ost because some poor soul had an accident cleanup. Weather update, Lüneburg is sitting pretty at 21 degrees Celsius, thoroughly overcast. Right, enough vital information. Time for some actual entertainment. We've got My Man is a Mean Man. I hope he's mean enough to get you home because, frankly, I've had enough of hearing about worrying things.
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1: Right, it's 1:30 p.m. Saturday, the 30th of May, and we're somehow still going. Another update from the government. Apparently, it's all very high compliance and less than 3% of minor technical issues, because sure, nothing is as simple as it seems. Look, the truth is, they still haven't proved if you're actually saving a dime, have they? Another boring traffic notice lifted, of course. Well, enough of that administrative fluff. Coming up, we've got Tears by Sabrina Carpenter. Let's just hope those tears are from laughter, because frankly, I'm wearing myself out here.

0: 2:40 o'clock, and you queue up a massive rescue story from Laos, while down here on the A39, they've got a properly blazing accident scene. Honestly, the amount of effort people put into emergencies. We're keeping things moving. Hanover is boasting a breezy 23 degrees Celsius right now. Sounds pleasant. Much better than the expected 17 degrees Celsius tonight. Right then, let's forget the dramatics of deep caves and burning cars. Time for Queen. Hope this track song helps you actually break free from your sofa.
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1: It's 2:50 this afternoon, Saturday, the 30th of May. And folks, another fascinating deep dive into civil service expenditure. Apparently, the cost of keeping the justice system running in Berlin has inflated like a balloon at a children's fete, mostly thanks to political comments and complaints piling up. Meanwhile, if you're heading on the A39, expect a bit of a sticky wicket near Salzgitter owing to a defective vehicle on the hard shoulder. Right, enough with the paperwork drama and the traffic jams. We need a bit of genuine camaraderie, something proper. Let's settle into some sing-alongs with Michael Patrick Kelly and Rhea Garvey performing Best Bad Friends.

It's 3 o'clock this afternoon, Saturday, and blimey, look at this economic mess. It seems the state coffers are expanding like weeds after a sudden rain, whilst private investment has hardly budged since 2015. Fancy a bit of tax hike, eh? Right, speak of dangerous things, those heading A2 towards Braunschweig, watch out! There's still a burning vehicle danger between Hanover Ost and Leerte. Now, enough reading the papers, dear listeners. Let's put the pedal down and settle into a proper sing-along with Suburbs, Good Neighbors.

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1: Blimey, is this microphone working or is it giving me the runaround again? If you can hear me, carry on, you lovely lot. On the news front, former party chairs are having a bit of a hullabaloo regarding the AFD, suggesting a ban to protect human dignity. Do give that some thought. Quick traffic update, A39, Braunschweig to Salzgitter. All lanes are free. This message is lifted. Hope that 22 degrees Celsius in Hamburg keeps you comfy, even if the sky is only partly cloudy. Right then, settle down, because we've got Kekaha spinning Cannibal. Don't worry, folks, that's just a fun bit of harmless sonic bunting, all right? We've got you sorted.

0: Well now, Saturday afternoon, and all we need is a bit of general nonsense to keep us going. Sounds like there's a bit of a debate going on about making military service mandatory again. Give yourselves a rest, really. Anyway, for traffic, I've got good news. B2130, B72 restriction is lifted near Kloppenburg. That announcement is cancelled. And just to be utterly sure, those lovely lanes on B213, B72 near Kloppenburg are free again. This message is cancelled. Over to Wolfsburg, where you've got 22 degrees Celsius and it's a bit overcast, so grab a decent jumper. Right then, let's dive into Remedy with Cold.
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0: Right then, stick with me, folks. Seems the political benches are getting heated. New challenger Marie Agnes Strack-Zimmermann has thrown down the gauntlet to Wolfgang Kubicki at the FDP Congress. Talk about an ideological showdown, lads. On the roads, if you're near Lower Saxony, mind out for accident sites. They're unsecured, folks, and road closures are complete. Repeat that. Unsecured accident site. Approach carefully. Full road closure. And just so we're absolutely certain, heed this warning twice. Unsecured accident site. Approach carefully. Full road closure. Over to Salzgitter, where we're having a pleasant 23 degrees Celsius and partly cloudy skies. But things dip later to 17 degrees Celsius and just a touch gloomy. Speaking of things built to last, we've got The One I Love coming up. I swear, I've heard this song so much, I think Sam's actually falling in love with it. Let's dive in.
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1: Right, Liverpool's doing the coach-sacking shuffle again. Spoiler, it's never boring. Anyway, let's forget all that drama and just dive into Superstar by Artemas. Settle in, folks.
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0: Good heavens! After all that terrible fuss regarding Viennese plots and those various lengthy sentences, I half expect a strong cup of tea and a nap. On a brighter note, the travel news is sorted. The confusion around Hanover has cleared up, and Osnabrück is looking lovely at 23 degrees Celsius and mainly clear. Enough of dwelling on the dramatics now. It's time to forget the headlines and dive straight into September with La La La.
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1: Good heavens. The signal keeps popping, but we press on. After that little political ballet, with Helmer Crane potentially stepping up as General Secretary under Marie-Agnes Strack-Zimmermann, it seems the FDP gentleman can't leave a single detail unsettled. Now, for the utility updates, the mess on the A352 near Hanover is cancelled, thankfully. Delmenhorst is sitting at 23 degrees Celsius and rather overcast right now, though expect a refreshing, mainy clear 14 degrees when the night falls. Right! Enough of the mundane details. Up next, we pivot entirely. We've got Freaky Behavior by the Barkays. I imagine they've been keeping awfully busy doing their own worrying over in Lower Saxony.

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I say you look so fine that I really want to make you mine. 4, 5, 6, come on and get your kicks. 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
1: Good heavens. Sounds like the Free Democratic Party has a lovely little meeting in Berlin about leadership. One must wonder if all this fuss is truly necessary, given the distinct lack of, shall we say, critical mass. Now, a quick note on the thoroughfare. Folks travelling the A7 between Hanover Wilferode and Hanover Anderton, mind those errant bits of metal on the road. And Delmenhorst enjoys a rather pleasant, yet entirely overcast 23 degrees. Right. Enough of the local trifles. We are pivoting now as requested. Here is Learn to Fly.

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1: Good heavens, it is 4:20 in the afternoon, Saturday, 30 May. Another thrilling day, I suppose. The politicians are having their predictable little fuss over old highway tolls again. Really, the level of drama is absolutely draining. Speaking of obstructions, if you're anywhere near Braunlage, the snarl between St. Andreasberg and Domhouse is total. Both directions are blocked by an accident. For the weather, Wolfsburg is a cloudy 22 degrees Celsius now, dropping to 17 degrees Celsius later. Right, and attempting to navigate these blasted technical hiccups, we are moving on. A much better distraction, I think. Here is John Wetton and Ken Hensley with Days Like This.

0: Blast it. Are we there yet? Hold on, one moment. Let me just adjust this appalling sound check. The signal is fighting me again. Truly, the things you have to cover these days. Germany and France are getting into deep talks about nuclear cooperation. It sounds exhausting, frankly, like they're prepping for a history exam. On the ground, folks, the B-82 near Goslar is closed in both directions, utterly gridlocked. And for your reference, Salzgitter is a sunny 23 degrees Celsius right now, dropping to 17 degrees Celsius later. And sadly, partly cloudy isn't enough to save the mood. Right then, gotta move on before the transmitter gives up the ghost entirely. Time for a change of pace. Christina Aguilera is playing Beautiful next. May I suggest it's beautiful, but maybe a bit more bracing for the soul than the current state of the national mood, eh?
1: 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Stay tuned, stay informed.

0: Right. The traffic on the A1 is giving us the usual 5-kilometer single-lane ordeal, proving that bureaucratic slowdowns are universal, whether by government review or by just poor motorway planning. Speaking of diminished returns, Göttingen is currently a sunny 23 degrees Celsius, but after that little number crunching, it dips to 16 degrees Celsius, which is hardly enough incentive for Martin Solveig's Intoxicated. Maybe try Trophy, winning efforts instead, lads.
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0: 4:50 in the afternoon on this 30th May, and the governing parties are having a rather dramatic chat with China over global supply chains. Sounds like another ear-balancing act that involves a lot of bureaucracy and even fewer chances for a proper good time. So let's move straight to some festive fun with Hilary Duff.
1: You're at the right place.

0: right then, folks, it's been 3 hours and we've managed to survive another one. If you're trapped up on the A1, dealing with that single-lane merge between Hamburg and Maschner Cross, I feel you. Similarly, all that party drama in Berlin, all those political maneuvering, it sounds far more complex than navigating a 4 kilometer traffic jam. We've got 2 degrees today in Lüneburg, a breezy 22 degrees right now, but apparently things are dropping to a measly 16 degrees and overcast by morning. Anyway, enough of the grown-up squabbling. Time to forget all that noise, because we're heading straight into Far East Movement and Justin Bieber with Live My Lives.
1: 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I'm gonna-

0: Right then, let's take a deep breath, shall we? Because all this talk about constitutional risks and limiting intelligence sharing over at the political end of town sounds more exhausting than dodging the mess on the A31 near Grenal. It's closed today, dear listeners, so plan accordingly. Over at Wilhelmshaven, we've got a cool 21 degrees now, overcast, but by morning, it's dropping to a measly 12 degrees and looking decidedly clearer. And listen, if you've been following the day's proceedings, you must be feeling a bit stiff, so we're ditching the geopolitics for some serious rhythm. Get ready to shake off your trousers, because next up is Jennifer Lopez and Pitbull with On the Floor. Because after thinking about state committees all day, we all need a dance lesson.
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1: Right then, all this palaver over in Berlin, who wins the argument and who loses? It sounds exhausting, doesn't it? It's like listening to someone debate whether tea should be drunk with milk or without. And listen, don't even get me started on the lovely little traffic nightmare with the left lane being absolutely blocked. Enough of this modern complication, dear listeners. We've had enough state matters for one evening. Let's go back to something reliable. Prepare yourselves, because next up, we've got a proper classic for you from Deborah Harry with I Want That Man.

0: dear listeners. Just another bit of global kerfuffle, isn't it? The news suggests that perhaps too much overthinking, or perhaps simply too many misguided ambitions, can lead to a truly monumental quandary, especially when it comes to keeping a little state machine humming. And if you're heading out, do remember that the left lane is naught but a decorative bottleneck marked by a defective vehicle. Now, Lunenburg is looking perfectly agreeable at 22 degrees Celsius. Partly cloudy, nothing to ruffle one's finery. Enough of the steak matters, please. We're moving swiftly into musical geography now. Next up, we have So-So, Odile. I assume this track is about finding a comfortable chair to rest your head upon after all that geopolitical reading. Pop that on, will you?
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0: right then, another evening dealing with the latest theories on private spending versus public spirit, while the B71 between Brottendorf and Welldorf is thankfully fixed. Let's leave the grand principles for later and soak up some music. Arash with Sean Paul, She Makes Me Go, is up next.
1: Hooboo.fm. Let's talk more music. She makes me go.

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1: All right, folks, 5:50 means things are getting hectic, eh? Just a heads up, if you're heading out towards Osnabrück on the B-51, keep your wits about you, because people are causing trouble between Bomte and Olingen, both ways. And look at Bremen, only a measly 23 degrees Celsius, and what a dismal overcast sort of day. Over here with the chat, it sounds like the FDP lads are having a bit of a scrap over who runs the show, but frankly, it all sounds like drama for the telly news. Anyway, enough talk. Let's listen to Bissets with Do It Like This and shake off those gloomy clouds.
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0: Welcome back, you lovely listeners. We've wrestled the evening's little trifles into place. The courts, it seems, are back to debating the precise requirements for international protection, overturning previous rulings. Another piece of the world that needs a good old-fashioned sit-down and a stiff cup of tea. Now, to the road, if you're heading through the B-51 Osnabrücker Street, mind out for the poor souls who seem to have lost their bearings. Caution is advised in both directions between Bomte and Ohlingen. As for the weather in Bremen, we're keeping things cozy at 23 degrees Celsius, but don't be fooled, sir, it's an overcast affair, so bring your indoor cheer. And finally, we're queuing up Azuquita, featuring Steve Aoki, Daddy Yankee, Playing Skills, and Elvis Crespo. I do hope, for your sake, that this eclectic smash hit doesn't scare the local livestock. Enjoy, settle down, and let's ride.
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2: Right then, seems the fuss about mandatory training has calmed down, though I suppose those folks should just take a nap instead of debating. Meanwhile, in Hildesheim, we're sipping some lovely 23 degrees Celsius sunshine, which is supposed to drop to a rather dreary 18 degrees Celsius overnight. Now settle down, because if Tiny Tempa thinks written in the stars is a big deal, I hope those rhymes are actually written somewhere, because my hearing is getting worse.

0: Sam here, fighting the inevitable technical ghosts tonight. Speaking of things that are fighting the inevitable, let's talk price pressures. It seems the fuss about raising prices has calmed down a smidge, but if you think that's good news, you aren't listening. Inflation expectations remain stubbornly high. If inflation was a character, Sam, it would be a tweed-clad gentleman who refuses to retire. Meanwhile, if you're stuck on the B-82 from Goslar to Rudin, well, don't even try. Seems everything is completely blocked by an accident, running all the way through Langelsheim West. Just accept the chaos, folks. It's part of the show. We're going to settle down now for Jonah Kagan, God Needs the Devil. Let's just ride it out.
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0: So, forget the highfalutin debate about selling off the homesteads to pay for care. At least the trip from Osnabrück clear through to Kloppenburg is perfectly fine, and Göttingen is warming up to a mere 23 degrees. And if this whole show doesn't provide any actual miracles, just sit back and enjoy Coldplay asking for them with Miracles.
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1: Right. Another weekend. Another round of politicians flapping about crumbs. Traffic's fixed. Weather changes from a mildly pleasant 22 degrees to a measly 14 degrees, and they still need it. Honestly, enough with all the drama. Sit back, relax, and let Madonna drop some proper rhythm on you.
2: And you can dance. For inspiration.

0: right, take a deep breath. Looks like politics are still doing their flap. All these internal party spats over mandates and direction. Meanwhile, stuck on the A29 today, beware those wrong-way drivers. Seriously, pay attention. It's 22 degrees Celsius in Helmstedt, suitably overcast, really. After all that fuss, Paula Abdul is coming on, and if you need a reminder of how to march straight up to the couch, this song will do it for you.
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0: Steady on through. Looks like the political mudslinging hasn't slowed down. All this nonsense about who's next in the Schnitzel cabinet. But apparently, Wist is saying that rumor mill is just pure rubbish. As for the A29 today, if you're traveling through, pay proper attention, because those wrong-way drivers heading down between Zettel and Varel both ways are still a bloody hazard. Watch both lanes, yeah? Oh, speaking of things changing, a lovely bright 22 degrees Celsius right now in Braunschweig, which is grand, but later this afternoon, settle in for 17 degrees Celsius and a bit of an overcast mood. Don't sweat it too much, though. We're moving past the worries and the drama, heading straight for Kelly Rowland with work, which I suppose is going to make everyone here feel like they just attended a very intense, slightly baffling secret society meeting. Keep those ears open now. We've got good tunes coming through.
1: 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This ain't copy.

we are. Just another glorious stretch of time here on Hubu FM, live from Lower Saxony. Folks, I think we've stumbled into a little technical hiccup, haven't we? Sounds like someone's pulled the co-signing wire again. For those keeping track, it seems that Strack Zimmerman feels that nearly 40% of votes gives her a little mandate for some significant party chat, all while still promising to work with Mr. Kubicki. It's a whirlwind, hasn't it? Speaking of whirlwinds, if you're heading down the A2 near

0: Right then, we're back, folks. And forgive the little technical shudder. It seems even the signal is having a meltdown today. You know, reading the news. Munich Airport needing to shut down because of a suspected buzzing object. It just goes to show you the standards are lower than the average tide today. Speaking of things going wrong, if you're on the A2 between Bad Eilsen and Rerin, watch out for little treasures the wind has decided to deposit on the road. As for the weather in Salzgitter, it's a deceptive 22 degrees Celsius and basking in the sun right now. But if you wait until the afternoon, it drops to 17 degrees Celsius and looks about as sunny as an overdue electricity bill. But hey, at least tonight we can put on some music and pretend everything's fine. Get ready to swing into Hollywood with Kool and the Gang. 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

0: Right then, welcome back. Sounds like the news just wants to prove that the rules are optional, whether it's in Lower Saxony or in Bonn these days. And yes, regarding the A1, it seems that danger has cancelled the danger message, so perhaps just proceed with caution, shall we? Quick check, Salzgitter is sporting a lovely 22 degrees Celsius and mostly clear, which is frankly a relief. Now, we've got a little tune requested, and the lovely Alessia Cara with Dead Man is up next. Let's wind down the afternoon madness and just enjoy the music on Hubu FM.
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1: Right then, settle down, you lot. Göttingen is sitting at 22 degrees and cloudy, so dress appropriately. If you're on the A31, remember that the biggest hazard today is a rogue seatbelt. Frankly, the DAX is all fancy talk about record highs and inflation, but all I know is that the oil is down and the euro's feeling a bit weak, which is comforting, really. Speaking of things that are heavy, it's time for some Linkin Park. Let's get this party started.

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1: Right then, lovely listeners, we're ticking along here on Hubu. Braunschweig is sitting at 22 degrees and cloudy today, so chuck a light jacket in the boot. And for those heading out, that A1 hiccup near Engelmann's Beak? It's cleared up, folks. Danger nobody. Honestly, all this talk about AI and productivity is just common sense. You've got to do the work, not just wish for shorter hours, eh? It's about efficiency, not giving up. Anyway, enough serious thinking. Let's get the party started with Naked by Jonas Blue and Max. Enjoy!

0: Is the microphone possessed or what? Just bear with me, lovely listeners. Now, speaking of things getting stuck, the A1 stretch between Groot Ipener and Oldenburg is stuffed solid with parked vehicles, a proper bottleneck. And while we've got politicians busy with their grand mandates, suggesting change while still agreeing to work with the new boss, it sounds about as revolutionary as a wheelbarrow, frankly. Everything always comes back to that same dance, does it? Bremen is sitting at 20 degrees and cloudy, but it's been a long day, eh? Enough earnest strategizing. Let's just enjoy a sing-along instead. Boney M. with Barbara Streisand.
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1: Right then, lovely listeners, welcome back to Hubu FM here from Lower Saxony. So, the lads and the lasses in the charts are back at it. Little Dream still topping the albums, and apparently, the American pop machine is still roaring with some Nicki Minaj and Justin Bieber. Honestly, when did we arrive at this? Speaking of things dropping, I hear our Eurovision champ has slid to position 6. Seems quite something, doesn't it? As for traffic, if you are near the A31, the danger has apparently

Passed, so feel free to drive through without your little panic attacks. Regarding the weather in Wilhelmshaven, we've got 18 degrees Celsius and a cloud cover that looks thoroughly unimpressed. But cheer up! Tomorrow, we're down to 12 degrees Celsius, mainly clear. Try and bundle up, won't you? Right, next up, we've got Wide Awakes by Wasted Penguins. I trust those penguins aren't actually wasted, or we'll have a proper talking point after this. Keep it up, you lot.

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1: Right. Settle down, lovely listeners. Settle down. It's Saturday night here on Hubo FM in Lower Saxony. Now, a little note on the grand lottery results, if you'll be so kind. Congrats to the lucky ones, I suppose. But remember those 50 million euro jackpots? They are incredibly rare, folks. A mere 1 in 140 million chances. Let's keep that cheeky chip pocket and stick to the fun, shall we? On the traffic front, good news for whoever was stuck in Hanover. That big intersection connection is lifted. The roads are free again, thank goodness. Anyway, no dwelling on numbers. Let's hear the sounds. Next up, we've got Life by Desiree. Give it a listen, you lot.

0: blimey. Sounds like the transmission's having a wobble, folks, but we're back. And yes, the Hanover intersection link is cancelled. The street is free again, and I repeat, the street is free again. Right, enough about resets and individual freedom from the lot of professional worriers. Let's find some proper fun with Ava Max now.
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0: It's 8:40 in the evening, Saturday, 30 May, folks. Look, between paperwork-heavy news about medical errors and traffic signs that exist or don't exist, I could sleep for a week. Just know that in Wilhelmshaven, we're starting at 17 degrees Celsius, but by morning, those lads say we'll be crawling back down to 12. All this serious stuff only adds up to one thing leading into our next number, Narcotics by Liquido. Try not to get any overdosing, yeah?
1: 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Stay tuned, stay informed.

And I touched your face, narcotic mindfulness melody. 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

0: Blimey, are we there yet? Just a quick reminder that the sky over Lunenburg is presently 19 degrees Celsius and rather overcast, so perhaps keep a jumper handy. The world seems to be keeping up with grand speeches about reducing bureaucracy all day, bless 'em. All this political wrangling about education and free speech really just adds up to one thing, traffic lights. Speaking of which, avoid the A39 near Salzgitter, but don't pay too much attention to it. Right, hold tight, because next up is Typical Ways, Culture Wars. Now, I do hope that hasn't actually started a war, because frankly, my wig feels like it's already caught in some crossfire. Sound check complete. Let the tunes commence.
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